0: more warmth, more humidity, more scattered showers and thunderstorms over the next few days. Temperatures back down through the night, mid to upper 70s. The sky clearing, but through the day Thursday, partly to mostly sunny. A chance of rain at 30%. Showers will be heavy where they pop up. Temperatures push well into the 90s, mid to as much as upper 90s in spots. And again, the heat index over 100. Showers diminish for Thursday night, mid 70s, and afternoon storms a little more likely on Friday with a high in the lower 90s. I'm Precision Weather Meteorologist Phil Spivak for St. Augustine's local morning news.
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0: under a clearing sky, at least partially. Temperatures drop back to the mid to upper 70s. We're partly to mostly sunny for Thursday. A couple of isolated showers and storms in the afternoon, pushing well into the mid 90s. Partly cloudy Thursday night, mid 70s, and another day of some afternoon storms for Friday, the high near or just above 90. 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I'm Precision Weather Meteorologist Phil Spivak for St. Augustine's local morning news.
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0: More warmth, more humidity, more scattered showers and thunderstorms over the next few days. Temperatures back down through the night, mid to upper 70s. The sky clearing, but through the day Thursday, partly to mostly sunny. A chance of rain at 30%. Showers will be heavy where they pop up. Temperatures push well into the 90s, mid to as much as upper 90s in spots. And again, the heat index over 100. Showers diminish for Thursday night, mid 70s, and afternoon storms a little more likely on Friday with a high in the lower 90s. I'm Precision Weather Meteorologist Phil Spivak for St. Augustine's Local Morning News.
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0: Under a clearing sky, at least partially, temperatures drop back to the mid to upper 70s. We're partly to mostly sunny for Thursday. A couple of isolated showers and storms in the afternoon, pushing well into the mid-90s. Partly cloudy Thursday night, mid-70s, and another day of some afternoon storms for Friday, the high near or just above 90. 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I'm Precision Weather Meteorologist Phil Spivak for St. Augustine's local morning news.
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0: More warmth, more humidity, more scattered showers and thunderstorms over the next few days. Temperatures back down through the night, mid to upper 70s. The sky clearing, but through the day Thursday, partly to mostly sunny. A chance of rain at 30%. Showers will be heavy where they pop up. Temperatures push well into the 90s, mid to as much as upper 90s in spots. And again, the heat index over 100. Showers diminish for Thursday night, mid 70s, and afternoon storms a little more likely on Friday with a high in the lower 90s. I'm Precision Weather Meteorologist Phil Spivak for St. Augustine's Local Morning News.
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2: The first time you heard about it was at the open house. It was basically, this is a done deal. You can do nothing about it.
1: These are the local voices.
3: It has gotten tacky. It's gotten carnival-like.
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0: Under a clearing sky, at least partially, temperatures drop back to the mid to upper 70s. We're partly to mostly sunny for Thursday. A couple of isolated showers and storms in the afternoon, pushing well into the mid-90s. Partly cloudy Thursday night, mid-70s, and another day of some afternoon storms for Friday, the high near or just above 90. 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I'm Precision Weather Meteorologist Phil Spivak for St. Augustine's local morning news.
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0: more warmth, more humidity, more scattered showers and thunderstorms over the next few days. Temperatures back down through the night, mid to upper 70s. The sky clearing, but through the day Thursday, partly to mostly sunny. A chance of rain at 30%. Showers will be heavy where they pop up. Temperatures push well into the 90s, mid to as much as upper 90s in spots. And again, the heat index over 100. Showers diminish for Thursday night, mid 70s, and afternoon storms a little more likely on Friday with a high in the lower 90s. I'm Precision Weather Meteorologist Phil Spivak for St. Augustine's Local Morning News.
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0: Under a clearing sky, at least partially, temperatures drop back to the mid to upper 70s. We're partly to mostly sunny for Thursday. A couple of isolated showers and storms in the afternoon, pushing well into the mid-90s. Partly cloudy Thursday night, mid-70s, and another day of some afternoon storms for Friday, the high near or just above 90. 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I'm Precision Weather Meteorologist Phil Spivak for St. Augustine's local morning news.
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0: more warmth, more humidity, more scattered showers and thunderstorms over the next few days. Temperatures back down through the night, mid to upper 70s. The sky clearing, but through the day Thursday, partly to mostly sunny. A chance of rain at 30%. Showers will be heavy where they pop up. Temperatures push well into the 90s, mid to as much as upper 90s in spots. And again, the heat index over 100. Showers diminish for Thursday night, mid 70s, and afternoon storms a little more likely on Friday with a high in the lower 90s. I'm Precision Weather Meteorologist Phil Spivak for St. Augustine's local morning news.
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0: More warmth, more humidity, more scattered showers and thunderstorms over the next few days. Temperatures back down through the night, mid to upper 70s. The sky clearing, but through the day Thursday, partly to mostly sunny. A chance of rain at 30%. Showers will be heavy where they pop up. Temperatures push well into the 90s, mid to as much as upper 90s in spots. And again, the heat index over 100. Showers diminish for Thursday night, mid 70s, and afternoon storms a little more likely on Friday with a high in the lower 90s. I'm Precision Weather Meteorologist Phil Spivak for St. Augustine's local morning news.
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2: These are the local voices.
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2: These are the local people.
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2: 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We've got you covered.
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0: under a clearing sky, at least partially. Temperatures drop back to the mid to upper 70s. We're partly to mostly sunny for Thursday. A couple of isolated showers and storms in the afternoon, pushing well into the mid 90s. Partly cloudy Thursday night, mid 70s, and another day of some afternoon storms for Friday, the high near or just above 90. 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I'm Precision Weather Meteorologist Phil Spivak for St. Augustine's local morning news.
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0: More warmth, more humidity, more scattered showers and thunderstorms over the next few days. Temperatures back down through the night, mid to upper 70s. The sky clearing, but through the day Thursday, partly to mostly sunny. A chance of rain at 30%. Showers will be heavy where they pop up. Temperatures push well into the 90s, mid to as much as upper 90s in spots. And again, the heat index over 100. Showers diminish for Thursday night, mid 70s, and afternoon storms a little more likely on Friday with a high in the lower 90s. I'm Precision Weather Meteorologist Phil Spivak for St. Augustine's local morning news.
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0: under a clearing sky, at least partially. Temperatures drop back to the mid to upper 70s. We're partly to mostly sunny for Thursday. A couple of isolated showers and storms in the afternoon, pushing well into the mid 90s. Partly cloudy Thursday night, mid 70s, and another day of some afternoon storms for Friday, the high near or just above 90. 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I'm Precision Weather Meteorologist Phil Spivak for St. Augustine's local morning news.
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0: More warmth, more humidity, more scattered showers and thunderstorms over the next few days. Temperatures back down through the night, mid to upper 70s. The sky clearing, but through the day Thursday, partly to mostly sunny. A chance of rain at 30%. Showers will be heavy where they pop up. Temperatures push well into the 90s, mid to as much as upper 90s in spots. And again, the heat index over 100. Showers diminish for Thursday night, mid 70s, and afternoon storms a little more likely on Friday with a high in the lower 90s. I'm Precision Weather Meteorologist Phil Spivak for St. Augustine's local morning news.
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3: 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You can do nothing about it.
2: These are the local voices.
4: 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It's gotten carnival-like.
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2: St. Augustine's local morning news. 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

0: under a clearing sky, at least partially. Temperatures drop back to the mid to upper 70s. We're partly to mostly sunny for Thursday. A couple of isolated showers and storms in the afternoon, pushing well into the mid 90s. Partly cloudy Thursday night, mid 70s, and another day of some afternoon storms for Friday, the high near or just above 90. 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I'm Precision Weather Meteorologist Phil Spivak for St. Augustine's local morning news.
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0: More warmth, more humidity, more scattered showers and thunderstorms over the next few days. Temperatures back down through the night, mid to upper 70s. The sky clearing, but through the day Thursday, partly to mostly sunny. A chance of rain at 30%. Showers will be heavy where they pop up. Temperatures push well into the 90s, mid to as much as upper 90s in spots. And again, the heat index over 100. Showers diminish for Thursday night, mid 70s, and afternoon storms a little more likely on Friday with a high in the lower 90s. I'm Precision Weather Meteorologist Phil Spivak for St. Augustine's local morning news.
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0: under a clearing sky, at least partially. Temperatures drop back to the mid to upper 70s. We're partly to mostly sunny for Thursday. A couple of isolated showers and storms in the afternoon, pushing well into the mid-90s. Partly cloudy Thursday night, mid-70s, and another day of some afternoon storms for Friday, the high near or just above 90. 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I'm Precision Weather Meteorologist Phil Spivak for St. Augustine's local morning news.
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0: More warmth, more humidity, more scattered showers and thunderstorms over the next few days. Temperatures back down through the night, mid to upper 70s. The sky clearing, but through the day Thursday, partly to mostly sunny. A chance of rain at 30%. Showers will be heavy where they pop up. Temperatures push well into the 90s, mid to as much as upper 90s in spots. And again, the heat index over 100. Showers diminish for Thursday night, mid 70s, and afternoon storms a little more likely on Friday with a high in the lower 90s. I'm Precision Weather Meteorologist Phil Spivak for St. Augustine's Local Morning News.
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2: The first time you heard about it was at the open house. It was basically, this is a done deal. You can do nothing about it.
1: These are the local voices.
3: It has gotten tacky. It's gotten carnival-like.
1: These are the local people.
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0: Under a clearing sky, at least partially, temperatures drop back to the mid to upper 70s. We're partly to mostly sunny for Thursday. A couple of isolated showers and storms in the afternoon, pushing well into the mid-90s. Partly cloudy Thursday night, mid-70s, and another day of some afternoon storms for Friday, the high near or just above 90. 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I'm Precision Weather Meteorologist Phil Spivak for St. Augustine's local morning news.
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0: 10 years since we have seen this.
1: Something out of the ordinary is going on with local elections. Good morning, St. Augustine. I'm Liz Ryan with your local news. Time's up for anyone who wants to run for public office. The ballots have been finalized. Two seats on the Board of County Commissioners are at play. And as Supervisor of Elections Vicki Oakes reminds us, you get to vote in all the county commission races.
0: Regardless of the district you live in, you can vote for your commissioner. For example, we have two races up this year, District 2 and District 4.
1: Usually, though, you do have to take the ballot of the party you're registered with.
0: Normally, what happens, Liz, is the parties will close the primary or a nonpartisan candidate will come and file, which closes the primary.
1: This year, though, is different.
0: We had only Republican candidates that had qualified for both of the county commission district races. Because there were only Republicans and the race will be settled in the primary, not move ahead to the general election, that makes these races universal primary contest. These races are open to all registered voters and will appear in all ballots in the primary election.
1: So, with no party affiliation write-in candidates popping in at the last minute, otherwise known as ghost candidates, often used as a strategy to change the outcome of an election, Democrats have the unusual opportunity of voting for a Republican in the primary. If you're new to St. John's County, that doesn't happen very often. Keep listening to St. Augustine's local news to be an educated voter. Next week, I'll interview all three candidates for District 4, with District 2 candidates the following week. And congratulations to Courtney Pittman. He's been named the permanent executive director of the St. Augustine Airport. In part 3 of this series, I asked him how we'd compete with other airports like Daytona and Jacksonville.
2: It's about having your own unique identity. So you don't try to do what the baker down the road does, right? If the baker down the road puts blueberries on their muffins and those are delicious muffins, you don't compete with them in what they do. What you provide is a variety. And so what we're doing is we're looking into advanced air mobility. We're looking into other aeronautical avenues that'll benefit the community, but also separate us from what Jax and Daytona does. They're kind of limited in what they do. And so we want to be multifaceted. And so it'll be wide ranging. So you could almost say like we're the buffet of airports.
1: Will the airport be getting a vertiport? We'll find out in part 4 tomorrow. This local news is a service of your hometown Toyota dealer, Beaver Toyota in St. Augustine, conveniently located right off I-95 at exit 311. If you have government business to take care of, might as well do it today. Kevin Cronin tells us why.
3: Government offices across St. John's County will be closed tomorrow, the 19th of June, in observance of Juneteenth, the federal holiday commemorating the end of slavery in the United States. The holiday marks June 19, 1865, when Union troops arrived in Galveston, Texas, and informed enslaved people they were free, more than 2 years after the Emancipation Proclamation. County administrative offices, libraries, the property appraiser's office, and the supervisor of elections office will be closed for the holiday, along with administrative offices for the city of St. Augustine and the city of St. Augustine Beach. Residents should note that trash, recycling, and yard waste collection will remain on their normal schedules. For St. Augustine's local news, I'm Kevin Cronin.
1: And now you're up to date with St. Augustine's local news. I'm Liz Ryan.
4: Thursday morning, you do realize we're like 2 weeks away now from July 4th for America 250. That's kind of exciting. Storms are back in the forecast. Let's get to that now.
5: Good morning. Sunshine, partly sunny at times. Look for an isolated shower or thunderstorm. Mid-90s this afternoon. South to southeast winds at 5 to 15. Evening showers and thunderstorms end tonight. Lows 75 to 79. Partly sunny, 89 to 93 tomorrow. Partly cloudy, middle to upper 70s tomorrow night. And partly sunny with afternoon showers and thunderstorms near 90 on Saturday. 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I'm Precision Weather Meteorologist Russ Farley for St. Augustine's local news.

JT with the Beach 105.5 Morning Show. It is Thursday. I love the Weather Service up in Jacksonville. Of course, we are underneath their purview here in St. Augustine, and really most of our listening area, Flagler County, as well, as kind of controlled by or watched by the National Weather Service out of Jacksonville. They have a graphic today that I don't think I've seen before. They've probably used it before, but I just caught it today. Isolated severe storms today and overnight is what they're calling for, and they have a graphic that says something like, what we're concerned about, and they have little bar graphs with little pointers on them, the thing that they are most concerned about, not a bunch, but some, wind gusts up to 60 miles an hour, just a moderate possibility of that, and a low chance of flash flooding as well. So those are the things they're kind of watching for. And like I said, it looks to be a little more north in our county, and then as you head into Jacksonville, Duval County, and up into Georgia, and maybe along the coast as well. But you can always check this out yourself, because we post it for you on the Facebook page every weekday morning, facebook.com/beach1055. But in short, looks like the rain's making a bit of a comeback today after a little rest, a little nappy time yesterday on the rain for most of us.

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11: Right now. Ancient City Classics. Right
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Of course, we're giving away tickets for Vince Gill. Great show that's going to be at the Amp in St. Augustine in just over a week now. And I was talking to the boss, that would be Samantha at our home office in Flagler County, about when do we wrap this up? We're going to be taking entries through Monday. So you've got until Monday. If you haven't signed up yet, this is sure to be a great show. Vince Gill at the Amp on June 27. And sign up on our website this time. We're doing this on all the radio stations, so that's the easiest way for you to enter at flaglerradio.com. Under contests, get signed up. You got till Monday.

0: Traffic Watch is a service of Politis and Matavina, a trusted firm with a proven track record. Politis and Matavina had some debris reported on the roadway on Butler Boulevard, the westbound lanes right before Kernan Boulevard. Someone lost a ladder, apparently, and it was right in the middle of the highway. Two right lanes there. Westbound lanes of Butler Boulevard right before Kernan. I'm Jared Cirillo for St. Augustine Local News.
1: St. Johns County voters, it has been 10 years since we have seen this.
2: Something out of the ordinary is going on with local elections. Good morning, St. Augustine. I'm Liz Ryan with your local news. Time's up for anyone who wants to run for public office. The ballots have been finalized. Two seats on the Board of County Commissioners are at play. And as Supervisor of Elections, Vicki Oakes reminds us, you get to vote in all the county commission races.
1: Regardless of the district you live in, you can vote for your commissioner. For example, we have two races up this year. District 2 and District 4.
2: Usually, though, you do have to take the ballot of the party you're registered with.
1: Normally, what happens, Liz, is the parties will close the primary or a nonpartisan candidate will come and file, which closes the primary.
2: This year, though, is different.
1: We had only Republican candidates that had qualified for both of the county commission district races. Because there were only Republicans and the race will be settled in the primary, not move ahead to the general election, that makes these races universal primary contest. These races are open to all registered voters and will appear in all ballots in the primary election.
2: So, with no party affiliation, write-in candidates popping in at the last minute, otherwise known as ghost candidates, often used as a strategy to change the outcome of an election. Democrats have the unusual opportunity of voting for a Republican in the primary. If you're new to St. Johns County, that doesn't happen very often. Keep listening to St. Augustine's local news to be an educated voter. Next week, I'll interview all three candidates for District 4, with District 2 candidates the following week. And congratulations to Courtney Pittman. He's been named the permanent executive director of the St. Augustine Airport. In part 3 of this series, I asked him how we'd compete with other airports like Daytona and Jacksonville.
3: It's about having your own unique identity. So you don't try to do what the baker down the road does, right? If the baker down the road puts blueberries on their muffins, and those are delicious muffins, you don't compete with them in what they do. What you provide is a variety. And so what we're doing is we're looking into advanced air mobility. We're looking into other aeronautical avenues that will benefit the community, but also separate us from what Jax and Daytona does. They're kind of limited in what they do. And so we want to be multifaceted. And so it'll be wide ranging. So you could almost say like we're the buffet of airports.
2: Will the airport be getting a vertiport? We'll find out in part 4 tomorrow. This local news is a service of your hometown Toyota dealer, Beaver Toyota in St. Augustine, conveniently located right off I-95 at exit 311. If you have government business to take care of, might as well do it today. Kevin Cronin tells us why.
4: Government offices across St. Johns County will be closed tomorrow, the 19th of June, in observance of Juneteenth, the federal holiday commemorating the end of slavery in the United States. The holiday marks June 19, 1865, when Union troops arrived in Galveston, Texas, and informed enslaved people they were free, more than 2 years after the Emancipation Proclamation. County administrative offices, libraries, the property appraiser's office, and the supervisor of elections office will be closed for the holiday, along with administrative offices for the city of St. Augustine and the city of St. Augustine Beach. Residents should note that trash, recycling, and yard waste collection will remain on their normal schedules. For St. Augustine's local news, I'm Kevin Cronin.
2: And now you're up to date with St. Augustine's local news. I'm Liz Ryan.
5: Good morning. Sunshine, partly sunny at times. Look for an isolated shower or thunderstorm. 92 to 96 this afternoon. South to southeast winds at 5 to 15. Showers and thunderstorms end this evening. Middle to upper 70s. Partly sunny, 89 to 93 tomorrow. Partly cloudy tomorrow night. Middle to upper 70s. Partly sunny on Saturday with afternoon showers and storms. 88 to 92. 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I'm Precision Weather Meteorologist Russ Murley for St. Augustine's local news.

0: JT with the Beats 105.5 Morning Show. If you're a fan of Toy Story, and maybe the first one you were, the rest, it's like, how many are you going to make? But that said, Tom Hanks and Tim Allen were being interviewed by the BBC, and it is then they found out that Woody from Toy Story has a last name, a surname, and Tom Hanks had kind of a funny reaction.
1: By the way, I only recently discovered that Woody has a surname.
2: I had no idea. The sheriff? Woody what?
1: Woody Pride.
2: Oh.
1: Double twist. Jesse's full name is Jessica Jane Pride.
3: Oh, wait a minute. I'd heard this that they might be related.
1: I think that means your siblings.
2: No, yeah. Distant cousins, please. Please.
3: There's something in there. Was it one of the guys on the internet that gets these names? I heard that same thing.
2: How did they find this out? I play the guy. I didn't realize I did.
0: 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How did they figure this out? Was it like Ancestry.com? 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
2: St. Augustine Local News with Liz Ryan coming up. Kind of an interesting thing with an upcoming vote.
3: The ballots have been finalized. Two seats on the Board of County Commissioners are at play. And as Supervisor of Elections Vicki Oakes reminds us, you get to vote in all the county commission races.
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2: 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No report of any accidents. Traffic volume definitely picking up as the sun continues to come up. We are seeing the rail crossing blocked in St. Johns County on International Golf Parkway just west of Highway 1. It does look like there is no access to Route 1 right now because of that stopped train. I'm Jared Cirillo for St. Augustine Local News.
3: St. Johns County voters, it has been 10 years since we have seen this.
4: Something out of the ordinary is going on with local elections. Good morning, St. Augustine. I'm Liz Ryan with your local news. Time's up for anyone who wants to run for public office. The ballots have been finalized. Two seats on the Board of County Commissioners are at play. And as Supervisor of Elections Vicki Oakes reminds us, you get to vote in all the county commission races.
3: Regardless of the district you live in, you can vote for your commissioner. For example, we have two races up this year. District 2 and District 4.
4: Usually, though, you do have to take the ballot of the party you're registered with.
3: Normally, what happens, Liz, is the parties will close the primary or a nonpartisan candidate will come and file, which closes the primary.
4: This year, though, is different.
3: We had only Republican candidates that had qualified for both of the county commission district races. Because there were only Republicans and the race will be settled in the primary, not move ahead to the general election, that makes these races universal primary contest. These races are open to all registered voters and will appear in all ballots in the primary election.
4: So, with no party affiliation, write-in candidates popping in at the last minute, otherwise known as ghost candidates, often used as a strategy to change the outcome of an election, Democrats have the unusual opportunity of voting for a Republican in the primary. If you're new to St. Johns County, that doesn't happen very often. Keep listening to St. Augustine's local news to be an educated voter. Next week, I'll interview all three candidates for District 4, with District 2 candidates the following week. And congratulations to Courtney Pittman. He's been named the permanent executive director of the St. Augustine Airport. In part 3 of this series, I asked him how we'd compete with other airports like Daytona and Jacksonville.
5: It's about having your own unique identity. So you don't try to do what the baker down the road does, right? If the baker down the road puts blueberries on their muffins and those are delicious muffins, you don't compete with them in what they do. What you provide is a variety. And so what we're doing is we're looking into advanced air mobility. We're looking into other aeronautical avenues that'll benefit the community, but also separate us from what Jax and Daytona does. They're kind of limited in what they do. And so we want to be multifaceted. And so it'll be wide ranging. So you could almost say like we're the buffet of airports.
4: Will the airport be getting a vertiport? We'll find out in part 4 tomorrow. This local news is a service of your hometown Toyota dealer, Beaver Toyota in St. Augustine. Conveniently located right off I-95 at exit 311. If you have government business to take care of, might as well do it today. Kevin Cronin tells us why.
6: Government offices across St. Johns County will be closed tomorrow, the 19th of June, in observance of Juneteenth, the federal holiday commemorating the end of slavery in the United States. The holiday marks June 19, 1865, when Union troops arrived in Galveston, Texas, and informed enslaved people they were free, more than 2 years after the Emancipation Proclamation. County administrative offices, libraries, the property appraiser's office, and the supervisor of elections office will be closed for the holiday, along with administrative offices for the city of St. Augustine and the city of St. Augustine Beach. Residents should note that trash, recycling, and yard waste collection will remain on their normal schedules. For St. Augustine's local news, I'm Kevin Cronin.
4: And now you're up to date with St. Augustine's local news. I'm Liz Ryan.
7: So the rain making a bit of a comeback here on Thursday, and it looks like two rounds primarily. After

0: Afternoon storms and maybe some overnight storms tonight, too.
1: Good morning. Sunshine, partly sunny at times. Look for an isolated shower or thunderstorm. Mid-90s this afternoon. South to southeast winds at 5 to 15. Evening showers and thunderstorms end tonight. Lows 75 to 79. Partly sunny, 89 to 93 tomorrow. Partly cloudy, middle to upper 70s tomorrow night. And partly sunny with afternoon showers and thunderstorms near 90 on Saturday. 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I'm Precision Weather Meteorologist Russ Farley for St. Augustine's Local News.

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It is the middle of June, July just around the corner, and July is Parks and Recreation Month here in St. Johns County. 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It's to Civic Rec, okay? Check that out. 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

JT with the Beach 105.5 Morning Show. A little bit of a rant here, and you may have heard me do this very briefly in the past. I brag often that I am kind of tech savvy for a guy my age because I used to write computer software for radio stations for about 15 years. When I was not on the air on radio, I was working with radio stations. So that said, I kind of have this tech nerve in my body. However, I have not been able to figure out, and I hate to throw them under the bus, the Xfinity remote. Now, keep in mind, I work from the home studio 99% of the time here, and their cable does a great job with the work I have to get done. Well, their cable internet. But the cable itself, they have this voice response remote. If you have Xfinity, you probably know, where you can speak into it and say, like, World Cup, and it presents you some choices. The problem I've had is that every choice it presents me is in Spanish. It's like a Spanish broadcast. It's like, where is Inglés? You know what I'm saying? So finally, I figured that out last night, that most of the English games are on Fox Sports 1. Why didn't somebody tell me this? Now, I watched the USA game last Friday. It was on the main Fox network, and I thought they'd be there, but they haven't been there. So they're on Fox Sports 1. Now, if I had a brain, I probably should have figured that out. But anyway, so we've been able to enjoy a little bit of the World Cup games last night. Who did we see? We saw Panama and Ghana, I think, and then the late game was Colombia and someone, but I had to go to bed before that one was over. So at least I finally found them just in time for the next USA game, which is tomorrow, I hear. So there you go. And if that's not your thing, which I know it's not for some people, perhaps golf? I'm going to be busy this weekend because I think it's the U.S. Open. Another major going on this weekend.

0: 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No report of any accidents. Traffic volume definitely picking up as the sun continues to come up. We are seeing the rail crossing blocked in St. Johns County on International Golf Parkway, just west of Highway 1. It does look like there is no access to Route 1 right now because of that stopped train. I'm Jared Cirillo for St. Augustine Local News.
1: St. Johns County voters, it has been 10 years since we have seen this.
2: Something out of the ordinary is going on with local elections. Good morning, St. Augustine. I'm Liz Ryan with your local news. Time's up for anyone who wants to run for public office. The ballots have been finalized. Two seats on the Board of County Commissioners are at play. And as Supervisor of Elections Vicki Oakes reminds us, you get to vote in all the county commission races.
1: Regardless of the district you live in, you can vote for your commissioner. For example, we have two races up this year. District 2 and District 4.
2: Usually, though, you do have to take the ballot of the party you're registered with.
1: Normally, what happens, Liz, is the parties will close the primary or a nonpartisan candidate will come and file, which closes the primary.
2: This year, though, is different.
1: We had only Republican candidates that had qualified for both of the county commission district races. Because there were only Republicans and the race will be settled in the primary, not move ahead to the general election, that makes these races universal primary contest. These races are open to all registered voters and will appear in all ballots in the primary election.
2: So, with no party affiliation, write-in candidates popping in at the last minute, otherwise known as ghost candidates, often used as a strategy to change the outcome of an election, Democrats have the unusual opportunity of voting for a Republican in the primary. If you're new to St. Johns County, that doesn't happen very often. Keep listening to St. Augustine's local news to be an educated voter. Next week, I'll interview all three candidates for District 4, with District 2 candidates the following week. And congratulations to Courtney Pittman. He's been named the permanent executive director of the St. Augustine Airport. In part 3 of this series, I asked him how we'd compete with other airports like Daytona and Jacksonville.
3: It's about having your own unique identity. So you don't try to do what the baker down the road does, right? If the baker down the road puts blueberries on their muffins, and those are delicious muffins, you don't compete with them in what they do. What you provide is a variety. And so what we're doing is we're looking into advanced air mobility. We're looking into other aeronautical avenues that will benefit the community, but also separate us from what Jax and Daytona does. They're kind of limited in what they do. And so we want to be multifaceted. And so it'll be wide ranging. So you could almost say like we're the buffet of airports.
2: Will the airport be getting a vertiport? We'll find out in part 4 tomorrow. This local news is a service of your hometown Toyota dealer, Beaver Toyota in St. Augustine, conveniently located right off I-95 at exit 311. If you have government business to take care of, might as well do it today. Kevin Cronin tells us why.
4: Government offices across St. Johns County will be closed tomorrow, the 19th of June, in observance of Juneteenth, the federal holiday commemorating the end of slavery in the United States. The holiday marks June 19, 1865, when Union troops arrived in Galveston, Texas, and informed enslaved people they were free, more than 2 years after the Emancipation Proclamation. County administrative offices, libraries, the property appraiser's office, and the supervisor of elections office will be closed for the holiday, along with administrative offices for the city of St. Augustine and the city of St. Augustine Beach. Residents should note that trash, recycling, and yard waste collection will remain on their normal schedules. For St. Augustine's local news, I'm Kevin Cronin.
2: And now you're up to date with St. Augustine's local news. I'm Liz Ryan.
5: Good morning. Sunshine, partly sunny at times. Look for an isolated shower or thunderstorm, 92 to 96 this afternoon. South to southeast winds at 5 to 15. Showers and thunderstorms end this evening, middle to upper 70s. Partly sunny, 89 to 93 tomorrow. Partly cloudy tomorrow night, middle to upper 70s. Partly sunny on Saturday with afternoon showers and storms, 88 to 92. 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I'm Precision Weather Meteorologist Russ Murley for St. Augustine's Local News.

The Beach 105.5, I guess it's safe to say that probably this year downtown will be as busy, if not busier than ever. America 250, of course, for July 4th. Fireworks over the Matanzas should be extra special this year. So here you go. It starts 6 p.m. on the 4th. You got the All-Star Orchestra in the plaza with a two-hour concert of patriotic and popular music. The fireworks begin at 9 p.m. with a 20-minute show over Matanzas Bay. There are, by the way, going to be shuttles available, too, so check citystaug.com. Click on Residents, then News and Events for details about all of this. Fireworks over the Matanzas for July 4th.

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2: 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Paulides and Matavina. No reports of any accidents, but we are seeing some congestion on Phillips Highway around Racetrack Road. Eastbound Racetrack Road backing up, and then also northbound Phillips Highway just north of Racetrack Road. Once you get past State Road 9B, though, it should be full speed all the way up to the Beltway. I'm Jared Cirillo for St. Augustine Local News.
3: St. Johns County voters, it has been 10 years since we have seen this.
4: Something out of the ordinary is going on with local elections. Good morning, St. Augustine. I'm Liz Ryan with your local news. Time's up for anyone who wants to run for public office. The ballots have been finalized. Two seats on the Board of County Commissioners are at play. And as Supervisor of Elections Vicki Oakes reminds us, you get to vote in all the county commission races.
3: Regardless of the district you live in, you can vote for your commissioner. For example, we have two races up this year, District 2 and District 4.
4: Usually, though, you do have to take the ballot of the party you're registered with.
3: Normally, what happens, Liz, is the parties will close the primary or a nonpartisan candidate will come and file, which closes the primary.
4: This year, though, is different.
3: We had only Republican candidates that had qualified for both of the county commission district races. Because there were only Republicans and the race will be settled in the primary, not move ahead to the general election, that makes these races universal primary contest. These races are open to all registered voters and will appear in all ballots in the primary election.
4: So, with no party affiliation, write-in candidates popping in at the last minute, otherwise known as ghost candidates, often used as a strategy to change the outcome of an election. Democrats have the unusual opportunity of voting for a Republican in the primary. If you're new to St. Johns County, that doesn't happen very often. Keep listening to St. Augustine's local news to be an educated voter. Next week, I'll interview all three candidates for District 4, with District 2 candidates the following week. And congratulations to Courtney Pittman. He's been named the permanent executive director of the St. Augustine Airport. In part 3 of this series, I asked him how we'd compete with other airports like Daytona and Jacksonville.
5: It's about having your own unique identity. So you don't try to do what the baker down the road does, right? If the baker down the road puts blueberries on their muffins and those are delicious muffins, you don't compete with them in what they do. What you provide is a variety. And so what we're doing is we're looking into advanced air mobility. We're looking into other aeronautical avenues that'll benefit the community, but also separate us from what Jax and Daytona does. They're kind of limited in what they do. And so we want to be multifaceted. And so it'll be wide ranging. So you could almost say like we're the buffet of airports.
4: Will the airport be getting a vertiport? We'll find out in part 4 tomorrow. This local news is a service of your hometown Toyota dealer, Beaver Toyota in St. Augustine. Conveniently located right off I-95 at exit 311. If you have government business to take care of, might as well do it today. Kevin Cronin tells us why.
6: Government offices across St. Johns County will be closed tomorrow, the 19th of June, in observance of Juneteenth, the federal holiday commemorating the end of slavery in the United States. The holiday marks June 19, 1865, when Union troops arrived in Galveston, Texas, and informed enslaved people they were free, more than 2 years after the Emancipation Proclamation. County administrative offices, libraries, the property appraiser's office, and the supervisor of elections office will be closed for the holiday, along with administrative offices for the city of St. Augustine and the city of St. Augustine Beach. Residents should note that trash, recycling, and yard waste collection will remain on their normal schedules. For St. Augustine's local news, I'm Kevin Cronin.
4: And now you're up to date with St. Augustine's local news. I'm Liz Ryan.
7: Good morning. Sunshine, partly sunny at times. Look for an isolated shower or thunderstorm. Mid-90s this afternoon, south to southeast.

Winds at 5 to 15. Evening showers and thunderstorms end tonight. Lows 75 to 79. Partly sunny, 89 to 93 tomorrow. Partly cloudy, middle to upper 70s tomorrow night. And partly sunny with afternoon showers and thunderstorms near 90 on Saturday. 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I'm Precision Weather Meteorologist Russ Murley for St. Augustine's Local News.

Thursday morning at the Beach 105.5. This primarily would be for the boomers and probably Gen Xers out there. How many times in your life is you fortunate enough to live for a good long while? Do they go back and forth on things that are good for you or bad for you? You know, like you'll hear, oh, having this much coffee is great for you, right? And then 10 years later, you hear, oh, it's going to kill you. Well, here's a new one. Researchers have analyzed U.S. health data and found no health benefit from alcohol at any level of consumption. Basically, no alcohol level is good for you. Instead, they found the risk of death increases even among people who would be considered moderate drinkers. For example, men who drink around 2 alcoholic beverages a day face roughly a 4% lifetime risk of dying from an alcohol-related illness or injury. The study also found women face a greater risk of alcohol-related liver disease than men at similar drinking levels. Researchers say younger adults get no health benefits from alcohol at all, with many alcohol-related deaths tied to car crashes, injuries, and violence. So, I mean, a lot of that makes a lot of sense. The one that really seems to go round and round all the time specifically is wine, where they will come back and say that, you know, a glass of wine here and there has some benefits to you. But this latest one, not good news if you're a, you know, minor to moderate drinker, which you could probably count the amount I drink on two hands for the whole year. You know, not a lot.

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15: Wake up with St. Augustine's local morning news.
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15: 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We've got you covered.
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JT of the B-205.5 Morning Show. Plaza concerts on tonight, 6 until 8 o'clock in the Plaza de la Constitucion. We are hoping the best for the weather. Let's focus right now on Big Papa Fish. Classic rock and reggae on for tonight. But with the weather service saying that rain is back in the forecast, let me just kind of peer at the hour by hour today. Yeah, it's kind of 25% late in the afternoon. It's a little higher before that, so it looks like maybe we're in pretty good shape there. And the thing of it is, if you want to check into this, if there is ever a weather cancellation for the Plaza concerts, they put that on the city webpage by 5 o'clock on the day of the show if you want to check into it. CitySaintAug.com, you'll find the details under Residents and then under News and Events.

0: Traffic Watch is a service of Politis and Matavina, a trusted firm with a proven track record. Politis and Matavina, we're still seeing some trouble on Phillips Highway in the southbound lanes right after you pass State Road 9B, approaching Racetrack Road. There's no reports of any accidents, but definitely seeing about a 4 to 5 minute delay on southbound Phillips Highway there. I'm Jared Cirillo for St. Augustine Local News.
1: St. Johns County voters, it has been 10 years since we have seen this.
2: Something out of the ordinary is going on with local elections. Good morning, St. Augustine. I'm Liz Ryan with your local news. Time's up for anyone who wants to run for public office. The ballots have been finalized. Two seats on the Board of County Commissioners are at play. And as Supervisor of Elections Vicki Oakes reminds us, you get to vote in all the county commission races.
1: Regardless of the district you live in, you can vote for your commissioner. For example, we have two races up this year. District 2 and District 4.
2: Usually, though, you do have to take the ballot of the party you're registered with.
1: Normally, what happens, Liz, is the parties will close the primary or a nonpartisan candidate will come and file, which closes the primary.
2: This year, though, is different.
1: We had only Republican candidates that had qualified for both of the county commission district races. Because there were only Republicans and the race will be settled in the primary, not move ahead to the general election, that makes these races universal primary contest. These races are open to all registered voters and will appear in all ballots in the primary election.
2: So, with no party affiliation write-in candidates popping in at the last minute, otherwise known as ghost candidates, often used as a strategy to change the outcome of an election, Democrats have the unusual opportunity of voting for a Republican in the primary. If you're new to St. Johns County, that doesn't happen very often. Keep listening to St. Augustine's local news to be an educated voter. Next week, I'll interview all three candidates for District 4, with District 2 candidates the following week. And congratulations to Courtney Pittman. He's been named the permanent executive director of the St. Augustine Airport. In part 3 of this series, I asked him how we'd compete with other airports like Daytona and Jacksonville.
3: It's about having your own unique identity. So you don't try to do what the baker down the road does, right? If the baker down the road puts blueberries on their muffins and those are delicious muffins, you don't compete with them in what they do. What you provide is a variety. And so what we're doing is we're looking into advanced air mobility. We're looking into other aeronautical avenues that'll benefit the community, but also separate us from what Jax and Daytona does. They're kind of limited in what they do. And so we want to be multifaceted. And so it'll be wide ranging. So you could almost say like we're the buffet of airports.
2: Will the airport be getting a vertiport? We'll find out in part 4 tomorrow. This local news is a service of your hometown Toyota dealer, Beaver Toyota in St. Augustine, conveniently located right off I-95 at exit 311. If you have government business to take care of, might as well do it today. Kevin Cronin tells us why.
4: Government offices across St. Johns County will be closed tomorrow, the 19th of June, in observance of Juneteenth, the federal holiday commemorating the end of slavery in the United States. The holiday marks June 19, 1865, when Union troops arrived in Galveston, Texas, and informed enslaved people they were free, more than 2 years after the Emancipation Proclamation. County administrative offices, libraries, the property appraiser's office, and the supervisor of elections office will be closed for the holiday, along with administrative offices for the city of St. Augustine and the city of St. Augustine Beach. Residents should note that trash, recycling, and yard waste collection will remain on their normal schedules. For St. Augustine's local news, I'm Kevin Cronin.
2: And now you're up to date with St. Augustine's local news. I'm Liz Ryan.
5: Good morning. Sunshine, partly sunny at times. Look for an isolated shower or thunderstorm, 92 to 96 this afternoon. South to southeast winds at 5 to 15. Showers and thunderstorms end this evening, middle to upper 70s. Partly sunny, 89 to 93 tomorrow. Partly cloudy tomorrow night, middle to upper 70s. Partly sunny on Saturday with afternoon showers and storms, 88 to 92. 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I'm Precision Weather Meteorologist Russ Murley for St. Augustine's Local News.

0: The Beats 105.5 with JT in the morning show on Thursday morning. So we had the story a few minutes ago. We've got that posted on the Facebook page that no level of alcohol from this latest study is good for you. But that said, we all have perhaps, most of us at least, one experience where alcohol was involved. And Travis Kelce, who is about to become Mr. Taylor Swift, once met Jimmy Buffett at a music festival and mistook him for another much richer Buffett, Warren. And it kind of went like this, according to Travis.
1: The guy comes up and says, dude, Buffett's here. He wants to meet you. I'm like, that's big money. I'm like, I am way too hammered to say hello to this guy. I started talking finances. Meet Buffett. I'll shake his hand. And man, we have the best conversation I've ever had in my life. The man is literally smiling from ear to ear. I'm thinking I'm going to be rich here soon. He's going to bank me in the bond of his investments. And he starts telling this story in high school when he picked up the guitar for the first time. And I was like, no way! Warren Buffett played the guitar? And then got tapped on the shoulder because he had to go sing Margaritaville.

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30: 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Ancient City Classics here on the Beach 105.5. 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

0: This local news is a service of your hometown Toyota dealer, Beaver Toyota in St. Augustine. 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
1: St. Johns County voters, it has been 10 years since we have seen this.
0: The ballots have been finalized. Two seats on the Board of County Commissioners are at play. And as Supervisor of Elections Vicki Oakes reminds us, you get to vote in all the county commission races.
1: Regardless of the district you live in, you can vote for your commissioner. For example, we have two races up this year, District 2 and District 4.
0: Usually, though, you do have to take the ballot of the party you're registered with.
1: Normally, what happens, Liz, is the parties will close the primary or a nonpartisan candidate will come and file, which closes the primary.
0: This year, though, is different.
1: We had only Republican candidates that had qualified for both of the county commission district races. Because there were only Republicans and the race will be settled in the primary, not move ahead to the general election, that makes these races universal primary contest. These races are open to all registered voters and will appear in all ballots in the primary election.
0: So with no party affiliation write-in candidates popping in at the last minute, otherwise known as ghost candidates, often used as a strategy to change the outcome of an election, Democrats have the unusual opportunity of voting for a Republican in the primary. If you're new to St. Johns County, that doesn't happen very often. For St. Augustine's local news, I'm Liz Ryan.
2: Good morning. Sunshine, partly sunny at times. Look for an isolated shower or thunderstorm. Mid-90s this afternoon. South to southeast winds at 5 to 15. Evening showers and thunderstorms end tonight. Lows 75 to 79. Partly sunny, 89 to 93 tomorrow. Partly cloudy, middle to upper 70s tomorrow night. And partly sunny with afternoon showers and thunderstorms near 90 on Saturday. 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I'm Precision Weather Meteorologist Russ Murley for St. Augustine's local news.
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0: Good morning. Sunshine, partly sunny at times. Look for an isolated shower or thunderstorm. 92 to 96 this afternoon. South to southeast winds at 5 to 15. Showers and thunderstorms end this evening. Middle to upper 70s. Partly sunny, 89 to 93 tomorrow. Partly cloudy tomorrow night. Middle to upper 70s. Partly sunny on Saturday with afternoon showers and storms. 88 to 92. 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I'm Precision Weather Meteorologist Russ Murley for St. Augustine's local news.
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The Beach 105.5 with JT, we mentioned that it is hurricane season. I think most people around here are aware of that, but the county is there to distribute 14,500 free pre-filled sandbags. They'll be doing this at multiple locations throughout the county from 9 a.m. to 1 p.m. on Tuesday, Wednesday, and Thursday of next week. If you'd like to find out specifics on what locations, on what dates, and so on, we have that posted on our Facebook page. We'll pin that to the top for you, okay?

0: This local news is a service of your hometown Toyota dealer, Beaver Toyota in St. Augustine. Conveniently located right off I-95 at exit 311. Congratulations to Courtney Pittman. He's been named the permanent executive director of the St. Augustine Airport. I asked him how we'd compete with other airports like Daytona and Jacksonville.
1: It's about having your own unique identity. So you don't try to do what the baker down the road does, right? If the baker down the road puts blueberries on their muffins, and those are delicious muffins, you don't compete with them in what they do. What you provide is a variety. We're looking into advanced air mobility. We're looking into other aeronautical avenues that'll benefit the community, but also separate us from what Jax and Daytona does. They're kind of limited in what they do. And so we want to be multifaceted. It'll be wide ranging. So you could almost say like we're the buffet of airports.
0: Will the airport be getting a vertiport? We'll find out in part four tomorrow. For St. Augustine's local news, I'm Liz Ryan.
2: Good morning. Sunshine, partly sunny at times. Look for an isolated shower or thunderstorm. Mid-90s this afternoon. South to southeast winds at 5 to 15. Evening showers and thunderstorms end tonight. Lows 75 to 79. Partly sunny, 89 to 93 tomorrow. Partly cloudy, middle to upper 70s tomorrow night. And partly sunny with afternoon showers and thunderstorms near 90 on Saturday. 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I'm Precision Weather Meteorologist Russ Murley for St. Augustine's local news.
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It is the middle of June, July just around the corner, and July is Parks and Recreation Month here in St. Johns County. 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
1: The first time you heard about it was at the open house. It was basically, this is a done deal. You can do nothing about it.
0: These are the local voices.
2: 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It's gotten carnival-like.
0: These are the local people.
3: No law enforcement agency, hospital, Medicare will call you or email you and request financial information. 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
0: St. Augustine's local morning news. We've got you covered.
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0: Good morning, sunshine. Partly sunny at times. Look for an isolated shower or thunderstorm. 92 to 96 this afternoon. South to southeast winds at 5 to 15. Showers and thunderstorms end this evening. Middle to upper 70s. Partly sunny. 89 to 93 tomorrow. Partly cloudy tomorrow night. Middle to upper 70s. Partly sunny on Saturday with afternoon showers and storms. 88 to 92. 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I'm Precision Weather Meteorologist Russ Murley for St. Augustine's local news.
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0: This local news is a service of your hometown Toyota dealer, Beaver Toyota in St. Augustine. Conveniently located right off I-95 at exit 311. If you have government business to take care of, might as well do it today. Kevin Cronin tells us why.
1: Government offices across St. Johns County will be closed tomorrow in observance of Juneteenth, the federal holiday commemorating the end of slavery in the United States. The holiday marks June 19, 1865, when Union troops arrived in Galveston, Texas, and informed enslaved people they were free, more than 2 years after the Emancipation Proclamation. County administrative offices, libraries, the property appraiser's office, and the supervisor of elections office will be closed for the holiday, along with administrative offices for the city of St. Augustine and the city of St. Augustine Beach. Residents should note that trash, recycling, and yard waste collection will remain on their normal schedules. For St. Augustine's local news, I'm Kevin Cronin.
2: Good morning. Sunshine, partly sunny at times. Look for an isolated shower or thunderstorm. Mid-90s this afternoon. South to southeast winds at 5 to 15. Evening showers and thunderstorms end tonight. Lows 75 to 79. Partly sunny, 89 to 93 tomorrow. Partly cloudy, middle to upper 70s tomorrow night. And partly sunny with afternoon showers and thunderstorms near 90 on Saturday. 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I'm Precision Weather Meteorologist Russ Murley for St. Augustine's local news.
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Oh, yeah. 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

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We, of course, work that Facebook page pretty hard, and one of the things we try and keep up with on there are the major concert announcements. There are so many shows around here with the Amp and Daly's Place and all the different venues. 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

0: Good morning, sunshine. Partly sunny at times. Look for an isolated shower or thunderstorm. 92 to 96 this afternoon. South to southeast winds at 5 to 15. Showers and thunderstorms end this evening. Middle to upper 70s. Partly sunny. 89 to 93 tomorrow. Partly cloudy tomorrow night. Middle to upper 70s. Partly sunny on Saturday with afternoon showers and storms. 88 to 92. 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I'm Precision Weather Meteorologist Russ Murley for St. Augustine's local news.
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0: Gotta love it. Already Thursday, and it is the 18th. If you're having a birthday today, boy, you share it with a couple of big names. Paul McCartney. Yeah, the Beatle is 84 today and still doing some touring. Blake Shelton, superstar in country, hits the big 5-0. It is International Picnic Day today. Anybody have time for that? And International Sushi Day. But be careful. If you take the sushi out on a picnic down at the beach, get to it before it gets too warm, right? Yes.
1: Sunshine, partly sunny at times. Look for an isolated shower or thunderstorm. Mid-90s this afternoon. South to southeast winds at 5 to 15. Evening showers and thunderstorms end tonight. Lows 75 to 79. Partly sunny, 89 to 93 tomorrow. Partly cloudy, middle to upper 70s tomorrow night. And partly sunny with afternoon showers and thunderstorms near 90 on Saturday. 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I'm Precision Weather Meteorologist Russ Murley for St. Augustine's local news.
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1: Sunshine, partly sunny at times. Look for an isolated shower or thunderstorm. 92 to 96 this afternoon. South to southeast winds at 5 to 15. Showers and thunderstorms end this evening. Middle to upper 70s. Partly sunny, 89 to 93 tomorrow. Partly cloudy tomorrow night. Middle to upper 70s. Partly sunny on Saturday with afternoon showers and storms. 88 to 92. 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I'm Precision Weather Meteorologist Russ Murley for St. Augustine's local news.
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Oh, yeah. When the weather gets hot, you need a cool dude and some cool music to get you up first thing in the morning. That dude in the morning, JT, again tomorrow to get your day started at 6 a.m. with all the Ancient City Classics.

is trying to stay cool and be cool with all the ancient city hits. Boy, these temps, right? Be careful. Stay hydrated and sunscreened up if you're out and about. 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
1: Sunshine, partly sunny at times. Look for an isolated shower or thunderstorm. Mid-90s this afternoon. South to southeast winds at 5 to 15. Evening showers and thunderstorms end tonight. Lows 75 to 79. Partly sunny, 89 to 93 tomorrow. Partly cloudy, middle to upper 70s tomorrow night. And partly sunny with afternoon showers and thunderstorms near 90 on Saturday. 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I'm Precision Weather Meteorologist Russ Murley for St. Augustine's local news.
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1: Sunshine, partly sunny at times. Look for an isolated shower or thunderstorm, 92 to 96 this afternoon. South to southeast winds at 5 to 15. Showers and thunderstorms end this evening, middle to upper 70s. Partly sunny, 89 to 93 tomorrow. Partly cloudy tomorrow night, middle to upper 70s. Partly sunny on Saturday with afternoon showers and storms, 88 to 92. 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I'm Precision Weather Meteorologist Russ Murley for St. Augustine's local news.
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0: Still got some travel plans this summer. If you stay at a hotel, you know, you walk in. I mean, 99% of the time, hotel rooms may look squeaky clean when you arrive, but some areas and items in there are never getting cleaned, according to a head of housekeeping at a large hotel chain. Dun, dun, dun, dun. Housekeeping pair typically cleans a room in about 30 minutes under standard conditions. High-touch surfaces like remotes and light switches may harbor germs, we've heard, right? And decorative pillows and bathtubs may get overlooked in the standard cleaning. You want to soak in that tub? You know, that's why whenever I stay at a hotel, I just sleep in a body bag. Yeah. My head out, of course. I mean, it's all right, I didn't want to freak you out. They're probably not that bad. But you're going to bring your own pillow, aren't you?
1: Of course.
2: Well, that sounds good.
3: Sunshine, partly sunny at times. Look for an isolated shower or thunderstorm. Mid-90s this afternoon. South to southeast winds at 5 to 15. Evening showers and thunderstorms end tonight. Lows 75 to 79. Partly sunny, 89 to 93 tomorrow. Partly cloudy, middle to upper 70s tomorrow night. And partly sunny with afternoon showers and thunderstorms near 90 on Saturday. 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I'm Precision Weather Meteorologist Russ Murley for St. Augustine's Local News.
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0: Let's do it. I'm in. Let's go.
1: Woo! It's time to get it with Reddit.
2: Let's go!
1: Yeah, get it with Reddit. Haven't done Reddit in a while here. Let's check this out. Today's question. Have some fun with this. What's a company slash work secret you can share now because you don't work at the place anymore? Hey, those employees at Claire's that pierce your ears, they can literally just be 15-year-old kids with no work experience. That's right. I was there literally on the first day of the job, just told to go out and start piercing ears. Just pretend you've done this before. Okay, thanks. £1.35 on any phone at Lowe's will get you access to the store's paging intercom system if you want to pull a prank, huh? Here's one. I work for a poker online site. We had staff members who were experienced poker players playing cash games to win money from our players. Yes, they could see the other player's hand online, and they would beat him and take their money. Ooh, not cool. You know those conventions where you put your card in a jar for a random prize? I was walking by the sales office after one of those conventions. They were taking each card out one by one, discussing who's the most important person here and deciding who should be the winner. So much for the random drawing, right? Oh, here's one. Worked for Whirlpool Refrigerator Factory. Deluxe model refrigerators have essentially the same compressors, hardware, wiring, etc. as the less expensive models. I knew it. What else here? More than half a volume of ice drinks in Starbucks are ice. Well, of course they are. I know everyone thinks at this point, but I thought I should, you know, hammer it home. That's why you say, hey, less ice, less ice. Fun little secrets of jobs that you had that you can now tell us. Get it with Reddit.
3: Sunshine, partly sunny at times. Look for an isolated shower or thunderstorm. 92 to 96 this afternoon. South to southeast winds at 5 to 15. Showers and thunderstorms end this evening. Middle to upper 70s. Partly sunny, 89 to 93 tomorrow. Partly cloudy tomorrow night. Middle to upper 70s. Partly sunny on Saturday with afternoon showers and storms. 88 to 92. 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I'm Precision Weather Meteorologist Russ Murley for St. Augustine's local news.
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Boy, these temps, right? Be careful. 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

0: 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Hey, have you been on our Flagler Radio Family website recently? 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
1: Sunshine, partly sunny at times. Look for an isolated shower or thunderstorm. Mid-90s this afternoon. South to southeast winds at 5 to 15. Evening showers and thunderstorms end tonight. Lows 75 to 79. Partly sunny, 89 to 93 tomorrow. Partly cloudy, middle to upper 70s tomorrow night. And partly sunny with afternoon showers and thunderstorms near 90 on Saturday. 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I'm Precision Weather Meteorologist Russ Murley for St. Augustine's Local News.
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3: We have an accident being reported on A1A at Florida Avenue. Traffic is slow this afternoon coming across westbound on the Bridge of Lions. Ponce de Leon is slow near the river. State Road 16, slow near 95.
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0: Gotta love it. Gotta love it. Already Thursday, and it is the 18th. If you're having a birthday today, boy, you share it with a couple of big names. Paul McCartney. Yeah, the Beatle is 84 today and still doing some touring. Blake Shelton, superstar in country, hits the big 5-0. It is International Picnic Day today. Anybody have time for that? And International Sushi Day. But be careful. If you take the sushi out on a picnic down at the beach, get to it before it gets too warm, right? Yes.
1: Sunshine, partly sunny at times. Look for an isolated shower or thunderstorm, 92 to 96 this afternoon. South to southeast winds at 5 to 15. Showers and thunderstorms end this evening, middle to upper 70s. Partly sunny, 89 to 93 tomorrow. Partly cloudy tomorrow night, middle to upper 70s. Partly sunny on Saturday with afternoon showers and storms, 88 to 92. 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I'm Precision Weather Meteorologist Russ Murley for St. Augustine's local news.
2: 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With a state-of-the-art sports bar, it's Best Bet. Traffic is slow this afternoon if you happen to be traveling the Bridge of Lions headed westbound. Slow on Ponce de Leon and San Marco. A little bit heavy on A1A on the approach to US 1. Picked up an accident 95 southbound just south of State Road 16. Delays developing. I'm Lisa Ruttman for St. Augustine Local News.
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It is your fish playing all the 80s that you love. We throw in some 70s, some 90s, some 2000s. Here's another one to crank on up.

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Oh, yeah, when the weather gets hot, you need a cool dude and some cool music to get you up first thing in the morning. That dude in the morning, JT, again tomorrow to get your day started at 6 a.m. with all the Ancient City classics.

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1: Sunshine, partly sunny at times. Look for an isolated shower or thunderstorm. Mid-90s this afternoon. South to southeast winds at 5 to 15. Evening showers and thunderstorms end tonight. Lows 75 to 79. Partly sunny, 89 to 93 tomorrow. Partly cloudy, middle to upper 70s tomorrow night. And partly sunny with afternoon showers and thunderstorms near 90 on Saturday. 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I'm Precision Weather Meteorologist Russ Murley for St. Augustine's local news.
2: 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Over 40,000 square feet of fun, it's Best Bet. Earlier accident 95 near State Road 16 has been cleared. Traffic still a little bit slow in that area. Heavy traffic along Ponce de Leon looking pretty good at the Bridge of Lions. Slowdowns continue to build State Road 312 and State Road 207. I'm Lisa Ruthman for St. Augustine Local News.
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0: As I like to say, new surveys more often. Here's another one. Finds that Americans overwhelmingly think it's extremely or very important to stay informed about a range of topics. Okay. But when asked about 11 key issues ranging from elections to taxes, very few report feeling highly informed about any given issue, while 82% feel it's very or extremely important to be informed about health care. Only 34% consider themselves well informed. Well, there you go, proving once again that you can't get all of your news from TikTok videos. Sometimes I'd rather, you know, they say, you know, what is it? Ignorance is bliss. That's what I wanted to say.
1: Sunshine, partly sunny at times. Look for an isolated shower or thunderstorm, 92 to 96 this afternoon. South to southeast winds at 5 to 15. Showers and thunderstorms end this evening, middle to upper 70s. Partly sunny, 89 to 93 tomorrow. Partly cloudy tomorrow night, middle to upper 70s. Partly sunny on Saturday with afternoon showers and storms, 88 to 92. 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I'm Precision Weather Meteorologist Russ Murley for St. Augustine's local news.
2: 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With a state-of-the-art sports bar, it's Best Bet. Traffic is slow this afternoon if you happen to be traveling the Bridge of Lions headed westbound. Slow on Ponce de Leon and San Marco. A little bit heavy on A1A on the approach to US 1. Picked up an accident 95 southbound just south of State Road 16. Delays developing. I'm Lisa Ruttman for St. Augustine Local News.
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0: kiss. 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All ancient city classics, more straight ahead. This is how the workday sounds best. Now, you know what's around the corner? One of the premier fireworks displays in time for the big 250th birthday celebration coming up over the Matanzas. Yeah, America 250, going to be extra big. It is coming up on the 4th. The All-Star Orchestra going to play ahead of time in the plaza. And then the fireworks begin at 9, a good 21-minute show over Matanza Bay. That's going to be awesome. By the way, shuttles available to and fro, so check citystaug.com and click on that website, citystaug.com, for all the details coming up.
1: Sunshine, partly sunny at times. Look for an isolated shower or thunderstorm. Mid-90s this afternoon. South to southeast winds at 5 to 15. Evening showers and thunderstorms end tonight. Lows 75 to 79. Partly sunny, 89 to 93 tomorrow. Partly cloudy, middle to upper 70s tomorrow night. And partly sunny with afternoon showers and thunderstorms near 90 on Saturday. 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I'm Precision Weather Meteorologist Russ Murley for St. Augustine's local news.
2: 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Slowdowns westbound on the Bridge of Lions coming across from Anastasia Island. A little heavy on A1A on the approach to San Marco. Ponce de Leon is heavy on the approach to the river. No major problems on 95. You will find some slowdowns through International Gulf Parkway. I'm Lisa Ruttman for St. Augustine Local News.
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24: 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Ancient City Classics. Right
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24: 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Right now. Right now. 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
1: 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You're such a pure, pretty young thing. 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
3: They

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1: The first time you heard about it was at the open house. It was basically, this is a done deal. You can do nothing about it.
0: These are the local voices.
2: It has gotten tacky. It's gotten carnival-like.
0: These are the local people.
3: No law enforcement agency, hospital, Medicare will call you or email you and request financial information. 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
0: St. Augustine's local morning news. We've got you covered.
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0: The Beach 105.5, you ancient city classic fans. More of the greats coming up in just a few. A little pit stop here. Hey, I want to remind you, the Amp got some killer shows coming up. Legendary Vince Gill. Coming up June 27th, we're doing Men at Work. Remember them from back in the 80s? July 17th, Dirk Bentley. Another big star stud in the country world. Boz Scaggs in October. Legendary Boz. Anyway, check that out. Everything else that goes out there, including the night market, right there at theamp.com.
1: Sunshine, partly sunny at times. Look for an isolated shower or thunderstorm, 92 to 96 this afternoon. South to southeast winds at 5 to 15. Showers and thunderstorms end this evening, middle to upper 70s. Partly sunny, 89 to 93 tomorrow. Partly cloudy tomorrow night, middle to upper 70s. Partly sunny on Saturday with afternoon showers and storms, 88 to 92. 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I'm Precision Weather Meteorologist Russ Murley for St. Augustine's local news.
2: 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Over 40,000 square feet of fun, it's Best Bet. Traffic is loosening up a little bit over on the Bridge of Lions coming across westbound. Still pretty heavy along State Road 312, especially near State Road 207. State Road 207, some heavy traffic near 95. Same over on State Road 16. I'm Lisa Ruttman for St. Augustine Local News.
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Of course, hurricane season just underway. 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

0: maybe an isolated evening shower or thunderstorm, then partly cloudy through the overnight, middle to upper 70s, southwest winds at 5 to 15. Partly sunny with isolated afternoon showers or thunderstorms, 90 to 94 degrees on Friday. Friday night, partly cloudy, 75 to 79. Partly sunny, afternoon showers and thunderstorms, 89 to 93 on Saturday. 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I'm Precision Weather Meteorologist Russ Murley for St. Augustine's local news.
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0: Isolated showers or thunderstorms end. It's partly cloudy as we step through the overnight hours, 74 to 78 degrees. Southwest winds at 5 to 15. Partly sunny with isolated showers or thunderstorms, 90 to 94 Friday afternoon. Friday night, partly cloudy, middle to upper 70s. Saturday, partly sunny, afternoon showers and thunderstorms, 89 to 93. 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I'm Precision Weather Meteorologist Russ Murley for St. Augustine's local news.
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0: Maybe an isolated evening shower or thunderstorm, then partly cloudy through the overnight, middle to upper 70s, southwest winds at 5 to 15. Partly sunny with isolated afternoon showers or thunderstorms, 90 to 94 degrees on Friday. Friday night, partly cloudy, 75 to 79. Partly sunny, afternoon showers and thunderstorms, 89 to 93 on Saturday. 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I'm Precision Weather Meteorologist Russ Murley for St. Augustine's local news.
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